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2: Clear skies tonight with a low in the low 60s. Tomorrow, expect rain, around a quarter inch likely, with a rumble of thunder possible, highs near 76 and southwest winds near 10. Showers are possible tomorrow night, with lows in the upper 60s. Monday brings clouds with limited sunshine, highs in the low 80s, and by Tuesday showers may develop, with highs near 80.
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0: Clear skies tonight, with a low in the low 60s. Tomorrow, expect rain, around a quarter inch likely, with a rumble of thunder possible, highs near 76 and southwest winds near 10. Showers are possible tomorrow night, with lows in the upper 60s. Monday brings clouds with limited sunshine, highs in the low 80s, and by Tuesday showers may develop, with highs near 80.
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0: inch, with an isolated storm or two possible, and temperatures reaching the mid-70s. Showers remain possible tomorrow night as lows settle into the upper 60s. Monday looks mostly cloudy with a high in the low 80s. Then Tuesday, expect a chance of rain again, highs near 80, with overnight lows dropping to the low 60s.
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6: Overnight skies stay clear with a low near 60. Tomorrow brings a good chance of rain, potential for around a quarter inch, with an isolated storm or two possible, and temperatures reaching the mid-70s. Showers remain possible tomorrow night as lows settle into the upper 60s. Monday looks mostly cloudy with a high in the low 80s. Then Tuesday, expect a chance of rain again, highs near 80, with overnight lows dropping to the low 60s.
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0: Clear overnight, lows near 60. Today it looks likely for rain, around half an inch of accumulation, with an isolated storm or two. Highs near 76, winds southwest at 10. Tonight turns mostly cloudy, lows in the upper 60s. Clouds increase tomorrow with highs approaching 80. Tuesday brings possible showers, close to a quarter inch likely, highs in the low 80s. Wednesday, a mix of sun and clouds, highs near 80.
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0: Clear overnight, lows near 60. Today it looks likely for rain, around half an inch of accumulation, with an isolated storm or two. Highs near 76, winds southwest at 10. Tonight turns mostly cloudy, lows in the upper 60s. Clouds increase tomorrow with highs approaching 80. Tuesday brings possible showers, close to a quarter inch likely, highs in the low 80s. Wednesday, a mix of sun and clouds, highs near 80.
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0: Clear overnight, lows near 60. Today looks likely for rain, around half an inch of accumulation, with an isolated storm or two. Highs near 76, winds southwest at 10. Tonight turns mostly cloudy, lows in the upper 60s. Clouds increase tomorrow with highs approaching 80. Tuesday brings possible showers, close to a quarter inch likely, highs in the low 80s. Wednesday, a mix of sun and clouds, highs near 80.
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Clear overnight, lows near 60. Today looks likely for rain, around half an inch of accumulation, with an isolated storm or two. Highs near 76, winds southwest at 10. Tonight turns mostly cloudy, lows in the upper 60s. Clouds increase tomorrow with highs approaching 80. Tuesday brings possible showers, close to a quarter inch likely, highs in the low 80s. Wednesday, a mix of sun and clouds, highs near 80.

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0: Clear overnight, lows near 60. Today it looks likely for rain, around half an inch of accumulation, with an isolated storm or two. Highs near 76, winds southwest at 10. Tonight turns mostly cloudy, lows in the upper 60s. Clouds increase tomorrow with highs approaching 80. Tuesday brings possible showers, close to a quarter inch likely, highs in the low 80s. Wednesday, a mix of sun and clouds, highs near 80.
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5: Rain looks likely today, around half an inch expected, and we can't rule out a stray thunderstorm with highs near 76. Tonight brings mostly cloudy skies and lows near 67. Tomorrow, look for considerable clouds and a high in the low 80s, with a few clouds hanging around tomorrow night as lows settle into the mid 60s. Then on Tuesday, showers may develop, around a quarter inch possible.

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1: Washington Commanders tackle Laremy Tunsil suffered a torn triceps during a drill in practice Saturday. He'll likely need surgery. Kyle Shanahan of the 49ers will coach their preseason opener on Thursday. He's been limited in camp after last month's car accident. Eagles tackle Lane Johnson says this will likely be his final season. Ravens wide receiver Zay Flowers is day-to-day with a bruised quad. New Hall of Famer Roger Craig revealed in a video speech that he has vascular dementia. Tommy John, former Yankees pitcher, did not attend the Yanks Old Timers Day Saturday. He posted a goodbye as he battles health problems in Florida. The Yankees beat Atlanta 5-4, Garrett Cole over Chris Sale. The A's ended Boston's 9-game winning streak 7-3. Toronto won in 11 innings at Philadelphia 7-5. The Dodgers ended a 7-game losing streak with a 10-inning victory at Arizona 2-1, wins for Texas and San Diego.
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0: Rain looks likely today, around half an inch expected, and we can't rule out a stray thunderstorm with highs near 76. Tonight brings mostly cloudy skies and lows near 67. Tomorrow, look for considerable clouds and a high in the low 80s, with a few clouds hanging around tomorrow night as lows settle into the mid 60s. Then on Tuesday, showers may develop, around a quarter inch possible, with highs again in the low 80s.
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0: 93.9 Cedarbrook, 101.3 West Bend. It's Billy Squire on WRYU. Good morning. Van McNeil, Sunday, August 9th, on Impact Day. Van, it's not too bad right now. No, I know. Sunshine and clouds tussling. A little soupy out there with the humidity. Right now, mid-60s here at WRYU. There are storms in the forecast for today, so you got anything you got to do outside, I would take care of it now. More great classic rock back in just a couple of minutes. REO Speedwagon, Grand Funk, Dire Straits. I'm guessing you're going to be hitting the snooze button here. Okay, we'll see in a few minutes then. It's WRYU. We rock you. We'll be right back.
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Everything's coming up. Wisconsin State Fair. When you go, you got to see the Clydesdales. Those beautiful horses. It's WRYU. 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

0: Poison on WRYU. Van McNeil. Oh, my goodness. How many steps yesterday at the fair? We were there all day in the morning with Channel 12. Got to check out the Bailey Zimmerman show at the end, a country headline. And then I snuck over to Here Come the Mummies, who have turned into a state fair staple. The stage was packed with them. They're professional studio musicians wrapped and dressed as mummies. It's one of the most entertaining things you'll ever see. And I think they're done. That last night was their last show. They were there for the weekend. Here Come the Mummies. Check them out next time they're around. More great classic rock coming around in 90 seconds. Queen, Don Henley, Yes, and All Eyes on Weather Watch 12 and Impact Day today. We'll sort things out when the storms come into play here later today. It's coming up. WRYU, we rock you.
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3: Washington Commanders tackle Laremy Tunsil suffered a torn triceps during a drill in practice Saturday. He'll likely need surgery. Kyle Shanahan of the 49ers will coach their preseason opener on Thursday. He's been limited in camp after last month's car accident. Eagles tackle Lane Johnson says this will likely be his final season. Ravens wide receiver Zay Flowers is day-to-day with a bruised quad. New Hall of Famer Roger Craig revealed in a video speech that he has vascular dementia. Tommy John, former Yankees pitcher, did not attend the Yanks Old Timers Day Saturday. He posted a goodbye as he battles health problems in Florida. The Yankees beat Atlanta 5-4. Garrett Cole over Chris Sale. The A's ended Boston's 9-game winning streak 7-3. Toronto won in 11 innings at Philadelphia 7-5. The Dodgers ended a 7-game losing streak with a 10-inning victory at Arizona 2-1. Wins for Texas and San Diego.
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5: Rain looks likely today, around half an inch expected, and we can't rule out a stray thunderstorm with highs near 76. Tonight brings mostly cloudy skies and lows near 67. Tomorrow, look for considerable clouds and a high in the low 80s, with a few clouds hanging around tomorrow night as lows settle into the mid-60s. Then on Tuesday, showers may develop, around a quarter inch possible, with highs again in the low 80s.
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We love and miss you, Ozzy. It's Black Sabbath, 93.9 Cedarburg, 101.3 West Bend. It's WRYU, Van McNeil. All right, you've hit up the ferry. You've done all the outside things for the weekend. You need something to do. And we miss Ozzy Osbourne. The documentary that you have to watch, No Escape From Now. It's streaming online. I will tell you, these are the same reactions I got watching the Euchre movie. I mean, if you miss Bob on the call of a Brewer game, Euch the movie, I mean, you had better have some tissues on hand. It's going to make you emotional. So the same thing, like with the Euch movie, with that Ozzy Osbourne documentary, No Escape From Now. What Ozzy did was gave cameras access to the final years of his life, laughing and crying at the same time. It's a great watch. No Escape From Now. We love and miss you, Ozzy Osbourne. That Euch movie, too. Man, that got me going. We love and miss you, Bob. More great classic rock ahead. Back in 2 minutes, Leonard Skinner, Skid Row, Van Halen, and more. It's WRYU. We rock.

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So I'm getting out of that country show last night at State Fair. Bailey Zimmerman. It's WRYU. And you come out of the grandstand, and that first stage that you hit, Tavern at the Park. Got to give a shout out to the Metal Men. And they were rocking it there at State Fair last night. Yeah, we'll play a little bit of it for you. Coming up, Foreigner now. It's WRYU. We rock you.

0: studio musicians, professionals, some of the most talented guys, girls. We don't know who the mummies are. A State Fair staple last night, rocking Wisconsin State Fair. So much fun. More great classic rock. Oh, we're going to rock here just like the Mummies did last night. AC/DC ahead. Doobie Brothers. REM coming up. It's WRYU. We rock you. Here come the Mummies last night at Wisconsin State Fair. WRYU. We'll be right back.
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2: Washington Commanders tackle Laremy Tunsil suffered a torn triceps during a drill in practice Saturday. He'll likely need surgery. Kyle Shanahan of the 49ers will coach their preseason opener on Thursday. He's been limited in camp after last month's car accident. Eagles tackle Lane Johnson says this will likely be his final season. Ravens wide receiver Zay Flowers is day-to-day with a bruised quad. New Hall of Famer Roger Craig revealed in a video speech that he has vascular dementia. Tommy John, former Yankees pitcher, did not attend the Yanks Old Timers Day Saturday. He posted a goodbye as he battles health problems in Florida. The Yankees beat Atlanta 5-4. Garrett Cole over Chris Sale. The A's ended Boston's 9-game winning streak 7-3. Toronto won in 11 innings at Philadelphia 7-5. The Dodgers ended a 7-game losing streak with a 10-inning victory at Arizona 2-1. Wins for Texas.

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0: Rain looks likely today, around half an inch expected, and we can't rule out a stray thunderstorm with highs near 76. Tonight brings mostly cloudy skies and lows near 67. Tomorrow, look for considerable clouds and a high in the low 80s, with a few clouds hanging around tomorrow night as lows settle into the mid-60s. Then on Tuesday, showers may develop, around a quarter inch possible, with highs again in the low 80s.
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to have a little bit of the hair of the dog would mean I would have to go back to Wisconsin State Fair. 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Van McNeil. Did I have a couple of cream puff ales yesterday? Oh, yeah. I'm going to need a couple more, I think, today. I got to go to the fair. It's WRYU. We rock you with Boston.

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0: 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It's Pink Floyd on WRYU. Van McNeil, the cream puff ale. Let me tell you, okay, you hear cream puff and beer, and you don't think those two things go together. Weirdly, oddly enough, they do. It works. The cream puff ale, I did have a couple. And is that why I'm feeling a certain way kind of today? I think we're, you know, hair of the dog, a little Nazareth earlier. I think I'm going to have to go back to State Fair. Let's get this train back on the tracks. Day number four. I mean, it's going to get squirrely with the weather, an impact day. So be weather aware, whatever you're doing outside today. Cars ahead, REO Speedwagon, Steppenwolf. Get jonesing for one of those cream puff beers. Oh, man, it's WRYU. We rock you. We'll be right back.
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Yeah, it's going to be a squirrely one today if you got the motorcycle with the rain and the weather and whatnot. Steppenwolf on WRYU. Van McNeil. Yeah, humidity is already here, but the storms are going to be intermittent all day. So maybe no bite, leave the bike at home. Ah, so much fun, though, and we're running out of summer. I mean, you can't go in the rain. Be smart. Be safe. You know, watch out for motorcycles. Motorcycle riders, you do your thing. You know, like Spider-Man. With great power comes great responsibility. If you have a bike, I mean, you know of that weighty responsibility. Now, be careful out there on your motorcycles. Back in a couple of minutes, more great classic rock. Bob Seger, Kiss, Bon Jovi. Bon Jovi? Got a new pinball machine? What? It's WRYU. We rock you.

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2: 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I know it's what you believe in. 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

0: 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It's a fun one. It's 93.9 Cedarbrook, 101.3 West Bend. It's WRYU, Van McNeil. Pinball, no, not wizard. Not a pinball wizard, no. More pinball nerd, Van McNeil. Though I am a ranked pinball player in the nation, in the state. Yeah, more pinball nerd. I've got an appreciation for pinball. When's the last time you played pinball? Yeah, what is old is new again, baby. Kiss has a pinball machine. That's maybe 10, 15 years old. Over the weekend, Bon Jovi, they announced Bon Jovi pinball coming to an arcade near you. And the new ones just released Sonic the Hedgehog. Sonic is 35 years old today. This year. Transformers is the new pinball machine that came out. Yes. The silver ball, what is old is new again. I do love the pinball. More great classic rock ahead. Steve Miller Band, Tom Petty, Cheap Trick, Weather Watch 12. It's WRYU. We rock you.
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3: Washington Commanders tackle Laremy Tunsil suffered a torn triceps during a drill in practice Saturday. He'll likely need surgery. Kyle Shanahan of the 49ers will coach their preseason opener on Thursday. He's been limited in camp after last month's car accident. Eagles tackle Lane Johnson says this will likely be his final season. Ravens wide receiver Zay Flowers is day-to-day with a bruised quad. New Hall of Famer Roger Craig revealed in a video speech that he has vascular dementia. Tommy John, former Yankees pitcher, did not attend the Yanks Old Timers Day Saturday. He posted a goodbye as he battles health problems in Florida. The Yankees beat Atlanta 5-4. Garrett Cole over Chris Sale. The A's ended Boston's 9-game winning streak 7-3. Toronto won in 11 innings at Philadelphia 7-5. The Dodgers ended a 7-game losing streak with a 10-inning victory at Arizona 2-1. Wins for Texas and San

0: San Diego.
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2: Rain looks likely today, around half an inch expected, and we can't rule out a stray thunderstorm with highs near 76. Tonight brings mostly cloudy skies and lows near 67. Tomorrow, look for considerable clouds and a high in the low 80s, with a few clouds hanging around tomorrow night as lows settle into the mid-60s. Then on Tuesday, showers may develop, around a quarter inch possible, with highs again in the low 80s.
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Cheap Trick on WRYU. What a cash bash this past weekend, Friday and Saturday in West Bend. Hundreds hunting for those geocaches. You know, we are the geocaching capital of the Midwest. And if you're making your way home, we'll see you next year. Thanks for rolling by here. It's WRYU. We rock you and police.

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0: 93.9, 101.3 is WRYU, Van McNeil. Well, geocachers, how we doing here as we pack up after another year of the West Bend $1,000 cash bash? Someone's going home with some cash. A big turnout again this year. Hundreds of teams from all around the world that descend right here in West Bend, Regner Park, the past couple of days. Have been packed with the geocaching. So, cash bash next year. This is something I've wanted to do. It's just a matter of time because it comes around. State Fair time cash bash. I got to do this one of these years. Shout out to our geocachers. Safe travels home. More great classic rock to get you there. Back in a couple of minutes. Aerosmith, Grand Funk, The Stones coming up. It's WRYU. We rock you.
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0: Journey on WRYU. Van McNeil. It's been going on for the past week. Always the first week of August brings National Night Out. So I got to participate with the Franklin Police Department, Franklin, Wisconsin. It's an opportunity for you to engage and interact with our police officers, our first responders, your neighbors. Have you met your neighbor ever? I mean, maybe this would be a good time at National Night Out. So in Hartford, in Oriole Country, it goes Wednesday from 5 to 8 at Burn Park in downtown Hartford. This is your chance. National Night Out. It's a ton of fun. Community leans in, hands out free stuff. This is good. Free ice cream. Oh, Burn Park, say less. Free ice cream. Let's go. National Night Out this Wednesday in Hartford. More great classic rock ahead. Stevie Nicks, Alice Cooper, Gary Newman, and all eyes on Weather Watch 12 with the storms today. We'll time it all out here coming up. It's WRYU. We rock you.
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1: Washington Commanders tackle Laremy Tunsil suffered a torn triceps during a drill in practice Saturday. He'll likely need surgery. Kyle Shanahan of the 49ers will coach their preseason opener on Thursday. He's been limited in camp after last month's car accident. Eagles tackle Lane Johnson says this will likely be his final season. Ravens wide receiver Zay Flowers is day-to-day with a bruised quad. New Hall of Famer Roger Craig revealed in a video speech that he has vascular dementia. Tommy John, former Yankees pitcher, did not attend the Yanks Old Timers Day Saturday. He posted a goodbye as he battles health problems in Florida. The Yankees beat Atlanta 5-4. Gerrit Cole over Chris Sale. The A's ended Boston's 9-game winning streak 7-3. Toronto won in 11 innings at Philadelphia 7-5. The Dodgers ended a 7-game losing streak with a 10-inning victory at Arizona 2-1. Wins for Texas and San Diego.
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Speaking of photograph, the phones yesterday at Wisconsin State Fair. Oh, my goodness. That's Def Leppard, 93.9 Cedarburg, 101.3 West Bend. It's WRYU. Van McNeil. Okay, I get carrying around a phone. You know, for emergency purposes, maybe you want to snap a couple of pictures along the way. But do you need to record the whole concert? I mean, let's be in the moment. Let's live in it. Let's remember and experience. Yes, we can capture, you know, a couple of snapshots on the phone. But I was at the country concert. The woman, she never got off her phone. I mean, enjoy the show. You bring out the phone, snap a couple of pictures, but the entire show, the phone was out. Okay, I'll get off my soapbox now. I'm sorry. I mean, the things you see out at the fair. Oh, it's good times. The people watching, impeccable. More great classic rock ahead in a couple of minutes. Led Zeppelin, Marshall Tucker Band, AC/DC. Oh, come on. Don't tell me you don't go to State Fair for the people watching. It's a good time down there. It's WRYU. We

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0: I mean, every highway with the orange construction barrels. That's a highway to hell, right? AC/DC, WRYU, Van McNeil. I mean, the time it takes. You know, Highway 60 alone. You're trying to get to Slinger. You're gonna have to interweave through the orange construction barrels. That's gonna go on for a few more months. Obviously, you know, getting out of State Fair as well yesterday. Don't forget, no left turns around West Allis, but getting out of State Fair Park yesterday, whew, that was, I mean, the freeway was busy. They were doing overnight road work, and, I mean, pack your patience, certainly. You're going to the fair, happy Wisconsin State Fair. You're going to something fun. Let's have fun. More great classic rock to get you there. Romantics, Pink Floyd, The Door straight ahead. It's WRYU. We rock you.
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0: the Doors on WRYU. Van McNeil. If you are a motorcycle rider, and we were talking motorcycles earlier, like the Spider-Man movie, with great power comes great responsibility. So with Riders on the Storm, yeah, I get a certain kind of way because I lost my nephew in a motorcycle crash. He was going too fast for the conditions. And that's why I say, if you're a motorcycle rider, you know the responsibility that comes with. It's a weighty one. Please be smart. Please be safe out there on your bikes. And Dylan, we love and miss you. It's been 4 years now as he got that call that he was in a bad crash and he just lost control. So please be safe out there on your bikes. And maybe not today with all the rain, right? Weather Watch 12 standing by. We'll time that all out in about 90 seconds. And then Heart, George Thorogood, Collective Soul, straight ahead. It's WRYU. We rock you.
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0: triceps during a drill in practice Saturday. He'll likely need surgery. Kyle Shanahan of the 49ers will coach their preseason opener on Thursday. He's been limited in camp after last month's car accident. Eagles tackle Lane Johnson says this will likely be his final season. Ravens wide receiver Zay Flowers is day-to-day with a bruised quad. New Hall of Famer Roger Craig revealed in a video speech that he has vascular dementia. Tommy John, former Yankees pitcher, did not attend the Yanks Old Timers Day Saturday. He posted a goodbye as he battles health problems in Florida. The Yankees beat Atlanta 5-4. Garrett Cole over Chris Sale. The A's ended Boston's 9-game winning streak 7-3. Toronto won in 11 innings at Philadelphia 7-5. The Dodgers ended a 7-game losing streak with a 10-inning victory at Arizona 2-1. Wins for Texas and San Diego.
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Van McNeil. No, I'm not going to go to the white room. Yeah, maybe I should. I'm going to the living room instead. Foam roller, here I come. Yeah, tens of thousands of steps this weekend. How'd it stay fair? I'm parking my keister, meester. Thanks for hanging. We'll see you tomorrow. It's WRYU.

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0: Last time you dined out, did you think, you know what would be nice is if I could dine nude at one of these restaurants? I'm Dylan. I've actually never thought that, but there is a restaurant offering nude dining, so we're going to talk more about this.
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$150 for a woman or $300 per couple. I have lots of questions. First question is, the person that is preparing my steak at the steakhouse, does he have clothes on? Whew. 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I don't.

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Guys, is this true? Men are more likely to be cool with jury duty. I'm Dylan. Wait a second. This is a wooden table, so I wanted to knock on it. I've never had jury duty, but I guess, you know, guys are more likely to actually not mind jury duty than us ladies. Well, what I would say to that, guys, is, you know, good for you. Way to have a good attitude.

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Boston on the list, Chicago. And then Jacksonville, Florida is number 5. You looking for love? Are you thinking, Dylan, did you just do the kissy face thing at me? 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I did. I am not the mature one in this friendship. I never will be.

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0: Have you ever thought, changing my shirt every day? It's so cumbersome. It's so tiresome. I wish I didn't have to do that. I'm Dylan. I've actually never thought that. But there's a new shirt that you can wear for a month without washing it. We'll talk more about this.
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wish you didn't have to change your shirt every day. I'm Dylan. No, I don't really find it an inconvenience, but here's this. A clothing company recently announced that a shirt that they're coming out with can remain odor-free for an entire month while wearing it every day. Naturally, they're not cheap. They're going to start at $79. I guess these t-shirts will not be available until November. They're going to come in three colors, navy blue, burgundy, dark green. Wait a second. Not available until November? Oh, well, isn't that convenient? So people are going to test these out in the winter? You know, if you want to prove your point, t-shirt company, I say you send these to a bunch of guys in Arizona, like in the middle of July, and then we'll see if it can hold up.

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0: There's a list of boomers' top problems with grocery stores. Thank you for listening. I'm Dylan. I'm Gen X, but boomers, I gotcha. Top three things on this list. Self-checkout, stores moving things around, janky carts. Listen, there's none of us that like janky carts. Last time I took grandma shopping, and she would be the silent generation, right? She's almost 90. She refuses to use the self-checkout. She goes and gets somebody and makes them check her out through a regular aisle. Otherwise, she'll just walk out of the store. So I, boomers the problem? I don't know. You should meet my grandma.
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So, yeah, Glenn Hughes, of course, Deep Purple, Black Sabbath. Did I need to say that? Probably not. Sorry.

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Queens of the Stone Age, are you a fan of that band? They're on tour with Foo Fighters right now. They've been around for quite a while. They did something that I think is next level. So Queens of the Stone Age have opened up a complaint line. They're asking people to call and air out their gripes and grievances. And they say they'll each be reviewed, all these complaints, and you might actually get an answer if you call the line. I got so excited. What if we all could have a complaint?

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